0: 94.1 WHRP.
1: You know, we're all human, and you know, we're all sexual beings too, so it's

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2: 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Well, of course, my first thought is Sean Henry, your local State Farm agent. Why? Because she cares about the community, she gives back, and has a solid reputation. And don't we all want to be connected to someone like that? Well, listen, Sean Henry has been serving the Tennessee Valley as a State Farm insurance agent for 10 years. And 8 years as an owner of her agency. So

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1: This is a love that withstands time, space, and matter forever. 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Here we are decades later. 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

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Yo, man, he be calling me back to say I'm fine, and a matter of fact, he asked how I do that. 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
12: We talk a lot here about ultra-processed foods and the many ways in which they can negatively impact your health. They've been linked to weight gain, obesity, type 2 diabetes, cardiovascular disease, even cancer. And now a new study out of UCSF found that high ultra-processed food intake was associated with something called intramuscular fat, which is exactly what it sounds like. That's fat inside your muscles, which can cause them to become weaker. Now, in this particular

0: WHRP, who do I have the pleasure of speaking with?
1: Daphne,
0: you're lucky caller number 9.
1: All right, awesome.
0: Well, check this out. You heard the 3 song clips, right?
1: Not all of them. I was getting back in my car.
0: Tell me what you got.
1: No, I'm not going to try. I'll let somebody else go.
0: All right, thanks for trying. WHRP.
2: Oh, you sent me. Oh, guess what? I don't know the song. Well, I know it's You Scream and Tell. I want. Yeah.
0: Okay, you want to try again? Yeah. Call me back and let me know if you got them, okay?
2: Okay.
0: All right, thanks for trying. Hey, WHRP, who's this?
3: This is Dominique.
0: Dominique, how you doing?
3: Am I calling number 9?
0: You're not calling number 9, but you can try the songs because number 9 didn't have the correct ones. Where you calling from?
3: Okay. Huntsville, Alabama.
0: And you know what's at stake, right? So we have tickets to the R&B tour. It's a concert of the, not only of the summer, but the concert of the year. Chris Brown and Usher at Protective Stadium down in Birmingham. And I need you to name the 3 songs for me.
3: Okay. Okay. It was
0: Independence,
3: Go Crazy, and Run It.
0: Go ahead on. You got it. Congratulations, Dominique. You are a winner. And you're going to check out the R&B tour on Wednesday, July 29th, down in Birmingham.
3: Oh, my God.
0: You sound very excited.
3: You know what? You answered it for me, and I was calling number 6. I sat here and kept on calling me.
0: And you got through again. See, you're persistent. Persistence pays off. And you are up in the house July 29th, down in Birmingham. This is going to be one of the greatest concerts in modern history. Ooh. Chris Brown and Usher. Yes. And you are quite excited, I can tell. So you have any idea who you're taking?
3: I'm going to take my boo.
0: All right. Well, I hope you and your boo enjoy yourselves. The R&B tour down in Birmingham on July 29th. Congratulations to you.
3: Oh, my God, my heart beating. Thank you so much.
0: And thank you for listening to 94.1 W.